0: WDR 4.
1: One ticket, please. Lord, mercy, everybody's here. Hey, what's going on, man? Yeah, she's at home.

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Some things in life are bad, they can really make you mad. Other things just make you swear and curse. When you're chewing on life's gristle, don't grumble, give a whistle. And this'll help things turn out for the best.

0: WDR 4.
1: Hello there, and welcome to the Spliff Radio Show. That's Spliff, another product of the post-war baby boom.